the way I speak. Why are you obsessed? Hands off the way I pray, the words I sing. Why are you obsessed? Hands off my

nothing. I'm overwhelmed and insecure. Give me something I could take to ease my mind. The bathroom floor, feeling nothing. I'm overwhelmed and insecure. Give me something.